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1: We've been talking for some reason. I don't know how we got onto this, but what would your stripper name be and what would your stripper song be? Kevin, just to set things up for you, mine is Softcore Sully, and I'm dancing to Mungo Jerry.
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1: Okay, Craig's on the phone. We are talking sprinkles. It's a very exciting topic. When's the last time you had sprinkles?
2: If you go to the ice cream shop, I actually have it quite often. I just load it right up on everything.
3: You often get sprinkles on your ice cream how old are you?
2: I'm going to be 50 this year.
3: I'm not judging your choices. It's just,

0: 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Ice cream's delicious.
1: I know, but with like it's so good on its own. Like, what do the sprinkles provide you?
2: I don't know. I like sugar, so I just add a lot of different things on it.
0: It all depends on the type of sprinkles, I'm pretty sure. Like, do you get, like, the rainbow-colored, like, the little tiny line ones?
2: Yeah, sometimes. You know, sometimes I get the sour ones.
0: Interesting.
1: Wait a sec.
0: Sour sprinkles.
1: You know what else we found out? You can call bacon bits piggy sprinkles.
0: Yep.
1: You can call chili flakes spicy sprinkles.
0: Agreed. Yep.
1: And now we know there's sour sprinkles. What a world we live in.
2: Yeah.
1: Can't seem to cure cancer, but we have got all the sprinkle flavors down.
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16: 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I'm Whitney.
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1: Okay, we got Jordy on the phone. I don't know how we landed on this question, but buddy, when's the last time you had sprinkles? Or, you know what? Also, we're getting texts. What's your favorite kind of sprinkles?
2: Spicy sprinkles.
1: Spicy sprinkles?
2: Yeah, chili flakes. I put that stuff in.
1: You know what? It counts.
3: Oh my gosh.
1: It counts.
3: Do you call them spicy sprinkles?
1: I do love that.
3: That is so cute! Jordy, if you're ever on a date with a girl and you guys are eating pizza and they ask you for the chili flakes,
1: yes.
3: Say yes so that you can say spicy sprinkles.
1: Spicy sprinkles.
3: You will land her in a second.
1: Yeah. Oh, yeah. Don't eat too much pizza because you'll be in the sack in no time with a line like that.
2: Right. Listen, got the joke now, Zoe.
3: Coming from two people who know a lot about dating.
1: If I was on a date and a girl asked for spicy sprinkles, I'd read between the lines.
3: What? That's disgusting.
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0: Sully and Wit.
1: All right, Andy, our buddy out in Ontario's on the horn. We are talking stripper names. If you were hopping up on stage, what would your name be? What song would you dance to? Let's start with a name. What would you go by?
2: Pooh Bear.
3: There you go.
1: Look at
3: that's
1: that.
3: It.
2: Pooh Bear. That's what my dad used to call me, and it stuck into my 20s.
1: Love that. Oh, yeah. Pooh Bear. Pooh Bear always brings the honey.
3: Oh!
2: Look at you, so quick.
3: Okay, so what does Pooh Bear dance to?
2: Oh, Pooh Bear.
3: I want to say like something childish, but we can't because that would be so weird to like have a stripper dance to your... You know, imagine like a stripper dancing to the Littlest Hobo theme song.
1: You know what Pooh Bear dances to? War Piglets.
2: Oh, War Piglets. There you go. Yeah.
1: Huh?
2: You could really shake your ass to the da-dun.
1: Right.
0: The best
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1: Pooh Bear dances to War Piglets.
2: Oh, War Piglets. There you go. Yeah.
1: Huh?
2: Da-dun. You could really shake your ass to the da-dun.
1: Right.
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0: got our farming buddy out in Cudworth. Dexter is on the horn. 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
1: Oh, I hear some farming going down.
2: Something ain't right. You got to reset your capacitor.
3: Sorry, keep connecting the freaking tractor. 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
2: Alarm on the back nine.
3: What's going on?
0: Too much cordonola. 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It's a new crop we've invented. 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
0: Cornola.
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22: 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That's what's happening around Saskatoon. I'm Whitney.
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1: Hey, we got Tracy on the phone. I don't know how we got onto this, but we're talking stripper names and stripper songs today.
2: I know. I'm laughing at all of this. Sprinkles yesterday and then today's stripper names. Okay, you're supposed to take your first pet's name. My first pet's name was Trixie. What was your first pet's name?
3: Heidi.
2: Okay, and then you're supposed to take the names of the first street you lived on. Okay. Mine was Monroe.
1: Trixie Monroe. That's sweet. That's a porn name.
2: What about you?
3: Mine is Heidi Temple Green.
1: That's not bad.
2: Heidi Temple Green.
3: Yeah, that's pretty good.
1: Mine's like a law firm. I'm Taffy Boswell. That sucks.
2: Sorry.
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1: Hey, it's Angela.
2: Hello, Angela. How are you?
1: I'm great. I was just reminiscing about how good I was at Jack's. Remember Jack's? You threw them out on the floor.
3: Yes.
1: Spread out, and then
4: Sherry won't know what Jack's are.
2: I know what Jack's are. It fits with our conversation yesterday about old hobbies that kids are getting into now.
4: They come from the same generation as pickup sticks.
1: Yes, and I used to be good at that, too. I used to beat my mother and her friends, and oh, my gosh, it was so good. But they haven't done it so long, I can't find pickup sticks or Jacks or any of those other little games we used to play.
2: What was the goal of pickup sticks? I know picking up sticks, but was it like Jenga? You had to pull out a stick from the pile, kind of?
4: It was colored.
1: And then they'd fall, and then that person that made it fall had to pick them all up or something like that.
4: Well, how it would work is they came in a cylindrical tube, and you would take the pickup sticks in the cylindrical tube, and then you would set them down, and then they'd drop, and they'd all drop off these sticks, and then you could have a picker stick.
2: Uh-huh.
4: You could pick a stick and use the stick to pick a stick, but if the stick fell over, and I know because my grandmother had the pickup stick she whittled.
1: Oh!
4: But she did! I had no idea what they were, and I used them for toothpicks, and I ruined them.
1: Oh, my gosh. Oh, poor grandma.
2: Oh, Angela, Woody's over in the corner here licking the pickup sticks.
4: I thought they were skewers for shish kebabs. I had no idea that they were.
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1: Okay, Woody. Fact number one. I don't think we've ever had a worse construction season in our city.
2: I believe this to be true.
1: Like, there's so many road closures all happening at the same time because the weather delayed things, yada, yada.
2: I thought last year was bad. Somehow this year seems worse already.
1: Fact number two. Our road rage and angst has never been higher.
2: Just makes mathematical road rage sense.
1: The thing is, being mad doesn't get you there any faster. It's a line I say to my husband all the time. I'm sorry, I'm telling you. And I've put it into a catchy form using AI. Now, of course, I was inspired by some of the TikToks you've been sending me lately, like this gem.
3: Don't put avocados in my butt. No, don't put avocados
2: good
3: in
2: advice.
3: My butt. I've told you several times.
1: There was also this one.
3: Don't put butter in my butt.
2: Same theme.
1: No, those aren't hard enough. I used the line, being mad doesn't get you there faster. Plugged it into AI, but I wanted something that you can crank.
2: Okay.
1: Something you can crank to actually take your road rage trigger and use it wisely.
2: Okay.
1: Ooh. Oh, traffic getting you down? You're going to crank this.
4: Here we go!
1: Okay, louder. 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
0: 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Did it work?
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14: 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I'm Whitney.
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14: A Canadian legend is on his way to the SaskTel Center. 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
1: This is Adam from Rostern.
2: Hey, Adam, how's it going in Rostern?
1: It's like Corner Gas, only not nearly as funny.
3: Oh, all right. What's on your mind, Adam?
1: Well, you wanted to know what kind of thumb people have other than the green thumb or whatever.
2: Yeah, I got a meat temperature thumb.
3: Yeah.
2: I can tell that meat, I don't have to put a thermometer in. Mm-hmm. I have a thermometer thumb.
1: I don't know if I ever want to hear the words meat and thumb in the same.
3: I don't want to hear meat again. Thumb again either. Nope. Now we know that.
1: That frightens me a little bit. I have a trip planning thumb.
3: Oh,
2: really?
1: Whenever we're going on a trip, me or anybody else, it always falls to me to plan it. And I find the flights or the itinerary, and I figure out costs, and I figure out what we're going to do, and I put it all in a spreadsheet because I am a giant nerd.
2: Wow.
1: Yeah, like I made a spreadsheet that I figured out all the costs for gas in every state to drive through, average price, and how much it would cost depending on which vehicle we took.
3: Wow, that's crazy.
1: I need a life.
3: Wow. You know what? God bless you, trip planners, because I don't even know how to use Excel. I cannot figure it out.
1: And the best part about it is that if anybody argues over what we're going to do, we do what I want to do because I'm the one who figured out how much money you needed.
3: I love that. You're kind of the lord of the trip.
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1: Andrea, what's going on?
2: Well, I heard you, you know, asking about what I wouldn't buy at a garage sale.
3: Yeah.
2: And that would be a bed or a mattress.
1: Okay,
2: unless
1: interesting.
2: Unless it's 6 foot tall and gives massages, I'd like to sleep alone.
1: Oh, do you mean because it might
3: bed
1: have
3: bugs.
1: Some little things attached?
2: Yeah. And these days it's way more prevalent than it used to be. So I don't want to take any chances.
3: Yeah, but I tell you, I've said it before, I'll say it again. You get yourself a nice adult bed bug. You stick it in a little pill bottle from a pharmacy with a cap. And you take it with you.
2: That's
3: on the road.
2: Six or eight arms of massages?
3: Yeah. Well, no, but then you take it with you to the hotel, and the second that you book into the hotel, you just show them the bed bug. You'll stay for free.
1: Yeah. That's not a thing. None of that, what you just said, is a thing.
2: No, that's not nice to do.
1: Oh, and by the way, don't take any advice from Woody, because I've seen him pick up more than one ditch mattress, okay?
2: I just want to sleep alone. That's my thing.
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12: 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And that's what's happening around Saskatoon. I'm Whitney.
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1: Sherry and Woody, how's it going?
2: Perfect. Like, if we were a Bob Ross picture, we'd be a happy accident. Is that what they call it?
3: Yeah, well, I think people have described us as that, yes.
1: The happy accident.
2: That's what a happy accident. That was my middle name, actually, was accident.
3: Oh, God. What's up, Brian?
1: Well, I'm just calling to tell you why I hate garage sales.
3: Oh, okay. We're talking about where we draw the garage sale line.
2: Mm-hmm.
1: Oh, I can't stand them. I drive past... free coffee or not, I just keep right on going.
2: Can I level with you?
1: Yeah.
2: And I know this is going to drive people bonkers. I fill up my trailer right to the brim every year with stuff, and I take it directly to the garbage dump.
3: Woody.
1: Yes.
2: Yeah, no, I throw it out. Yes. I don't care. You know what? You want, and God bless those guys at the dump that walk up to me and say, "You're going to throw that away?" I'm like, "No, you want it?" In fact, when I pull in with my trailer into the garbage dump, yeah, there are people that follow me. I'm like, "Hey, can I go through that first?" "Yeah, sure, go for it."
1: There was a television show, Married with Children.
2: Yeah.
3: Oh, yeah.
1: And Peggy Bundy would always go to the garage sales, and she had their garage and a storage locker full of stuff.
2: Yeah.
1: And that's when Al opens up the garage and shows her all what she'd bought and that it's not being used. And he calls it the biggest dummy sale. And what it is you buy something, you're a dummy. The next guy buys it from you at your garage sale, he's a bigger dummy. And it keeps going like that until somebody won't buy it and you got to throw it away and you're the biggest dummy.
3: Aw, you hear that, Woody? We have a way out of being the current biggest dummies.
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1: Carmen, what's going on?
2: I'm just calling about the garage sale, like no-nos.
1: Okay, there's a line. We all have a line, right?
2: Yeah. So mine is food. I will not buy food at a garage sale. I don't know why people sell it. Shoes, because it grosses me out to think people wore their bare feet in there.
3: Yeah.
2: And anything really like personal hygiene related. Mm-hmm. So like water, like I saw somebody with like a water flosser and I was like, gross.
3: No. Like I wear shoes till there ain't much left of them, eh? So there's never an opportunity for me to put them in a garage sale. Also, I think and my rule, I'm developing this as we talk about this today, because I actually never had a set of guidelines, and I realize now maybe I do need a code of conduct.
4: Yeah.
3: I think bare skin. That's my line. If whatever you're selling touched your bare skin.
1: Oh, I thought you meant I will buy bare skin, but nothing else. And funny, that was at my community garage sale the weekend. So many bare skins.
3: So many bare skin rugs. They're just everywhere.
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16: 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It's like the only thing that hasn't gone up with inflation. 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That's what's happening around Saskatoon. I'm Whitney.
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Push the pawn right through the pass. And this one's for the silence and the questions that it brings, and the smell of time and the reverence

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7: 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I'm Whitney.
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0: Attention, everyone. It is now time for Sherry and Woody's morning announcements.
1: Welcome to Monday. Woody's off today, back tomorrow. Couple of stories here this morning. And after years of drought across the province, we're getting a gift from the mountains.
2: Rocky Mountain High, Colorado.
1: And that high is water levels. U of S prof John Pomeroy says this year's snowpack is unlike anything he's seen in years.
3: There have been droughts for several years in the mountains and early snow melts. And so here we have the melt occurring a bit later. So it's really been a drought-busting snowpack.
1: So water flowing from the Rockies is filling rivers and reservoirs across the prairies, prompting higher releases from Gardner Dam. That's going to boost water supplies around Saskatchewan, and it's also making our river much higher and more dangerous starting this week. Meanwhile, higher water levels could be just what the Prairie Lily needs to set sail again. After a week of canceled cruises, operators are hoping that the popular riverboat will be able to resume their regular rides. Senior Captain Mike Steckhan says it's been a dry past few years.
4: The ship's quite capable of sailing in low water. The trouble is after 5 years of silt deposition, the valley's plugged with sand.
1: That extra water from Lake Diefenbaker is expected to reach Saskatoon by tomorrow. Hey, a new uranium mine. Don't hear that very often. That's breaking ground in northern Saskatchewan. It's the first new mine to be built in Canada in about two decades. But this isn't your granddaddy's mining process.
5: We will not generate conventional tailings because we're not excavating the rock. We're dissolving the uranium in ground at depth.
1: That's the president and CEO of Denison Mines, David Cates, describing the process. The Wheeler River Mine is expected to open in about 2 years. Well, the Stanley Cup Final has the night off ahead of tomorrow's Game 4 in Vegas. What a series it's been so far. Mitch Marner scored the fastest hat trick ever in Stanley Cup history in Saturday's Game 3. The Golden Knights almost blew it as Carolina scored 4 in the third to tie it up, but then Vegas ended up winning 5-4 in double overtime. Vegas now holds a 2-1 series lead. Hey, speaking of hockey, Oilers captain Connor McDavid is the winner of the Ted Lindsay Award. He's been elected the most outstanding player in the NHL as voted on by the players. McDavid ties Wayne Gretzky as the only two players to ever win the award 5 times. And turning to local sports, our Saskatoon Berries beat the Weyburn Beavers 15-4 yesterday. The Berries had the night off before welcoming the Medicine Hat Mavericks to Cairns Field tomorrow and Wednesday. And congrats to the still undefeated Saskatoon Valkyries football team. Yesterday's 25-11 win over Manitoba gives them a bye to the Prairie Conference Final June 20th at SMF Fields. Should be a pretty nice week for our plants, our petunias, our perennials. As long as the petals don't blow off today, windy and 22. Tomorrow, 26 with some showers and 22 on Wednesday.
0: Waking up with Sherry and Woody. 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Wake up, let's go!

Enter Sandman, Metallica, with Sherry and Woody, and enter Bikes for Kids. Huge thank you to everybody who brought their gently used bikes to Bikes for Kids over the weekend. The two Canadian Tire locations were just hopping. We gathered so many local bikes for local kids who need them. Thanks, of course, to Saskatoon Fire and Flood Restoration, all of our mechanics, all of the volunteers that helped out. You can't have a summer without a bike as a kid. It's just, it shouldn't be allowed. April 1, Rock 102.

0: Canadian classics right there. April Wine with Sherry and Woody. Woody's off today, back tomorrow. And heads up, you may not have heard this over the weekend, but you might have assumed since we did get some rain. The RM of Corman Park, which of course surrounds Saskatoon, has lifted their fire ban. Outdoor fires, including controlled burns, are now allowed again.
1: Let's go to the phones. Sherry and Woody. Rock 102 Mornings.
2: It's Daryl.
0: Daryl, how are you?
2: Yeah, good. Yourself?
0: I'm okay. What's on your mind?
2: Your guys talking about the best donuts.
0: Yeah, National Donut Day back on Friday. We had a lot of local contenders.
2: So, a number of years back, my wife was travel nursing, and I bummed a ride with her to North Van while she was working once.
0: Are you saying North Van? North Vancouver?
2: Yeah, North Vancouver.
0: Okay, got it.
2: And I took a bus and went down the road and happened to see a pizza shop, and it was lunch, so I figured, well, I'll stop for pizza. And in the time it took me to stop and get a slice of pizza, I was looking at the bus schedule, figured I got time. And as I'm eating the last bite of my pizza, the bus pulled up and left.
0: Oh, no.
2: So now I've got really nothing but time to kill. So I start walking down the street, and two shops down from this pizza shop is a sign that this says donuts on the sidewalk.
0: Okay.
2: And then I realized that in this little picture window, there are donuts. So I think, okay, I'll go in and get a donut. This looks promising. But when you open the door and walk in, it's just a room full of stuff.
0: Wait.
2: I mean everything, like antiques, junk, furniture. It's just like I walked into the wrong place.
0: Wait, so they lured you in with the promise of donuts?
2: Yes. After standing inside for about 30 seconds, not knowing what to do, I heard a voice from around the corner go, hello? And so I poked my head around the corner, and in this little, it's just a tiny little room, you turn the corner, and all of the donuts are in a display case up against the window, and it's an old lady that would be in her 70s, just sitting there going, want a donut? I'd love a donut. So she grabs the donuts, packs them up, gives them to me, and I went, I didn't even know you were here. And she goes, yeah, most people don't. It was the wildest thing I've ever experienced.
0: So do you think that they're hoping when you get inside and get confused that you leave with a gramophone and like a taxidermy squirrel and forget about the donuts?
2: I don't know if it was like a junkin' swap and the donut was the bonus. I have no idea. But it was a phenomenal donut. And It was just a fever dream of like a 10-minute experience.
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0: It's Nickelback, Rock 102 with Sherry and Woody. 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
2: Good morning. How's Sherry?
0: Oh, really good. Who's this?
2: This is T-Roy.
0: T-Roy, what's going on?
2: You're talking about Canadian shows that shouldn't be remade.
0: Okay, I'm still mad about this. Baby, tomorrow I want to... Seth Rogen and his Hollywood friends need to keep their paws off of The Littlest Hobo.
2: Yeah. No, I think him won The Friendly Giant.
0: Okay, that's a big one, right? Oh... Beautiful. Never been a more beautiful pan flute.
2: Yeah, absolutely.
0: Okay, so for anybody under the age of, say, 35, The Friendly Giant aired on CBC from September 30th, 1958, all the way through to 85. Holy cow.

0: The 100-foot giant named Friendly lived in a huge castle along with his puppet animal friends Rusty and Jerome.
1: Remember they had those freaky cats that would be, you know, playing in the band and dancing and stuff like that?
0: Oh, yeah, well, those mangy cats. I forgot about them.
1: Yeah, mangy cats, yes.
0: In a terrible 2026 reboot of the Friendly Giant, he wouldn't be saying, "Look up. Look way up." It would be, "Tilt your device upward and scan the QR code."
1: Yeah, I don't know who they get to play Rusty.
0: The Friendly Giant is Ryan Reynolds, and Rusty is now an AI data center.
1: Yeah.
2: Sherry and Woody. 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
1: For Sweatco Hot Yoga.
2: Well, happy Monday. What are you taking? A long weekend. He's back tomorrow. Let's get to a couple of stories and get ready to stock up on freezies and slap on the sunscreen. This summer is expected to be a hot one. That's according to Environment Canada. They're out with their national forecast. Meteorologist Jennifer Smith.
3: Generally speaking, we can see that warmer than normal temperatures are expected with a slight lean toward drier conditions overall.
2: So yeah, the hot spots are going to be in places like BC, Yukon, Northwest Territories, and parts of Saskatchewan. Just a reminder, the river is going to be really extra starting this week. They released a bunch of water from the Gardiner Dam, so the river will rise about 2 feet, and Deputy Fire Chief Sean Thody says the current will be very strong.
4: When we get to flow rates above that 500 is when we can't send in our divers into the water because the current is too strong and becomes a safety issue.
2: Could be good news for the Prairie Lily Riverboat. They're hoping that current will wash away the buildup of sediment that's been stalling their season on the water. Oh, sorry, Skeletor.
5: Mom, Santa gave me a severed arm.
6: Be sure to thank him.
5: What the?
2: Scary Movie 6 not only beat Masters of the Universe for first place at the box office over the weekend, it also set a franchise record. The latest installment in the parody series grossed an estimated $105 million worldwide. Well, the Stanley Cup Final is on a break before resuming tomorrow in Vegas. Saturday's Game 3 was a thriller. Mitch Marner scoring the fastest hat trick ever in Stanley Cup history. Vegas almost blew it as Carolina scored 4 in the third. But then...
7: Theodore drive off the back wall and knocked in! Vegas wins in double overtime!
2: Yeah, the Golden Knights pulling off that 5-4 win in double OT. Game 4 is tomorrow in Vegas. Well, athletes around the province are excited about this. U Sports has voted to accept women's flag football as a pilot sport, starting in the 2027-2028 season. Former Hilltop Emma Ray Dale was the first woman to play in the CJFL. She says it'll provide more options for girls looking to stay in the game.
8: It's just awesome to have those elite opportunities or more high-performance pathways for girls, and so that they can keep choosing football as their primary sport and not feel like there's nothing for them after high school.
2: Flag football is also making its Olympic debut at the 2028 Summer Games in L.A. And turning to local sports, the Saskatoon Berries beat the Weyburn Beavers 15-4 yesterday. They've got the night off before welcoming Medicine Hat to Cairns Field tomorrow and Wednesday. And congrats to the still undefeated Saskatoon Valkyries football team. Yesterday's 25-11 win over Manitoba gives them a bye to the Prairie Conference Final June 20th at SMF Fields. 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Weather-wise, we've got a pretty nice week ahead. Windy, 22 this afternoon. Tomorrow, 26 with showers and 22 on Wednesday. 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

0: This is a big deal. We've got Outskirts Music Festival coming up in just a couple of weeks here. June 26th, Sastel Center Grounds, Jelly Roll headlining. And let me tell you, Jelly Roll is someone that I have come around on. He was here, what, a year or two back?
1: This is my first time in Saskatchewan!
0: So good. I was blown away by not only his stage presence, but how good he sounded live. I can't wait to see him again. So he's playing Outskirts Music Festival on the 26th, along with Wide Mouth Mason, Third Eye Blind, and more. Text for your chance to win some passes, 306-938-3733, if you want to go. But we all come around on stuff, right? I came around on Jelly Roll. Another one I've come around on, salt and vinegar chips. They were my lowest ranked flavor from ages 0 to upward 30s. And just recently, I can see what all the fuss is about. Maybe enough of my taste buds are finally dead that I can handle the extreme pucker and sharpness of a Miss Vicky's salt and vinegar. I see what all the fuss is about.
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0: It's 3 days, Grace. Rock 102 with Sherry and Woody. Just a reminder, outdoor pools are continuing to open. We had Riversdale opening back on Friday. Lathy Pool opens coming up this Thursday. Mayfair, 1 week from today. And then George Ward is the last one to open coming up on the 17th.
1: Hey, you need to call us. 306-938-3733. 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
2: Good morning, sunshine.
0: Oh, there she is. How are you, Gigi?
2: I'm good.
0: Talking about things that we're starting to come around on this morning.
2: Yeah.
0: From salt and vinegar chips to, you know, stretching before working out. I can admit I was wrong on some things. What's that thing for you?
2: Lacrosse.
0: Lacrosse?
2: Yeah.
0: Okay.
2: Like, everybody's like, oh, it's Canada's national game. I'm like, I've never been to a game. And then I went to a Rush game. I'm like, this is fun. This is a good time.
0: They are fun. Hey, like they play the music through the whole thing. It's like a nightclub atmosphere.
2: It's the best. And then I started, you know, looking at the rules and the game. And it's like, oh, yeah, that's kind of cool.
0: So that's Canada's game. It's not basketball like in the Heritage Minute.
2: We're going to need those baskets back.
0: Oh, yeah.
3: Is this some kind of Canadian joke, sir? I mean, I know you're the instructor and everything, but... we can't carry the ball. How can we get a decent shot at the peach basket?
4: All right. Maybe we can allow a carry of a couple of steps.
5: And Mr. Naismith, sir, it sure slows things down having to climb up here every time.
4: Well, then let's cut the bottom out of the basket.
5: Ah, but I need these baskets back.
0: Good pull.
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0: SOS, Glorious Sons. That's kind of what the Ottawa Charge are saying. SOS, help us, someone. Saskatoon's own Emily Clark has signed a 2-year deal with Hamilton's Professional Women's Hockey League expansion team. So she's leaving Ottawa after leading the charge to back-to-back Walter Cup finals.
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0: Todd, how are you, my friend?
2: Good.
0: Woody's off today. The parking lot's pretty empty so far this morning. I think a lot of people are taking their holidays.
2: Bunch of summer jerks.
0: Summer jerks. Okay, what was the thing that you didn't get, but now all of a sudden you've come around on it?
2: Anal retentive lawn care needs.
0: Wow, that's a business name.
2: It is. It's very high end.
0: So you mean being super particular about your lawn?
2: Yeah, like as a kid, obviously, or even as a younger adult, I had little to no care about what a lawn looked like, why it, like, it's a lawn. Who cares?
0: Yeah.
2: No one cares about your lawn. Now it's like, oh my God, you got to cut it in certain ways. You got to know exactly when to put the friggin' fertilizer on.
0: Mm-hmm.
2: In the heat, not the heat. Do I water it? Do I not water it? What's the best kind of, like, weed spray to use? Oh, don't use that one. That's too hot. Don't use that. That'll kill the grass. Pull those weeds. Put that weed back. These ones are good, not those. Like, oh my God. It's a whole thing.
0: We have so much stress as grown-ups. Why do we add that? Why do we allow that to be one of them?
2: Because we're not very bright. We've replaced, like, bike riding and not giving a crap with, like, lawn care and looking out the window at the weather.
0: Hey, want to go to the store for a slush? No, thanks. I need all my money for new parging for my house. Parging. What the hell is parging anyway?
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0: Things we've come around on. Bonnie in Aspen Ridge, what's yours?
14: Oh, the card game Kaiser. I watched
13: kids play it in high school at lunchtime.
0: Yeah.
13: And I didn't get it, so I never played. And then my husband's family always plays cards at family gatherings, and I tried, and nobody ever wanted to be my partner because I could never bet because I couldn't keep track of what cards had been played and why I needed to care about it. And then one night we were playing, I think it was New Year's Eve a couple years ago, and suddenly it clicked. Maybe it was the beverage I was drinking, I don't know. But
0: it Kaiser clicked. Oh, I need you to help me, Bonnie, because I, you know, when you grow up in Saskatchewan, Kaiser is all around you. There's always somebody's parents playing Kaiser, and I've never understood it. It looks hard. I feel like it kills the party. What am I missing?
13: Maybe it's the beverage.
0: Okay, I need to find out what you were drinking. Thanks, Bonnie. It's Moist, Rock 102.

0: gentlemen, it is now time for Sherry and Woody's morning announcements.
1: Welcome to Monday. Woody's off today, back tomorrow. A couple of stories here this morning, and after years of drought across the province, we're getting a gift from the mountains. Rocky Mountain High, Colorado. And that high is water levels. U of S prof John Pomeroy says this year's snowpack is unlike anything he's seen in years.
2: There have been droughts for several years in the mountains and early snow melts. And so here we have the melt occurring a bit later. So it's really been a drought busting snowpack.
1: Well, watch, because all of that extra water flowing into the city is going to make our river faster and more dangerous this week. Meanwhile, higher water levels could be just what the Prairie Lily needs to set sail again. After a week of canceled cruises, operators are hoping that the popular riverboat will be able to resume their regular rides. Senior Captain Mike Steckhan says it's been a dry past few years.
3: The ship's quite capable of sailing in low water. The trouble is after 5 years of silt deposition, the valley's plugged with sand.
1: That extra water from Lake Diefenbaker is expected to reach Saskatoon by tomorrow. Hey, a new uranium mine. Don't hear that very often. That's breaking ground in northern Saskatchewan. It's the first new mine to be built in Canada in about two decades. But this isn't your granddaddy's mining process.
4: We will not generate conventional tailings because we're not excavating the rock. We're dissolving the uranium in ground at depth.
1: That's the president and CEO of Denison Mines, David Cates, describing the process. The Wheeler River Mine is expected to open in about 2 years. Well, the Stanley Cup Final has the night off ahead of tomorrow's Game 4 in Vegas. What a series it's been so far. Mitch Marner scored the fastest hat trick ever in Stanley Cup history in Saturday's Game 3. The Golden Knights almost blew it as Carolina scored 4 in the third to tie it up, but then Vegas ended up winning 5-4 in double overtime. Vegas now holds a 2-1 series lead. Hey, speaking of hockey, Oilers captain Connor McDavid is the winner of the Ted Lindsay Award. He's been elected the most outstanding player in the NHL as voted on by the players. McDavid ties Wayne Gretzky as the only two players to ever win the award 5 times. And turning to local sports, our Saskatoon Berries beat the Weyburn Beavers 15-4 yesterday. The Berries had the night off before welcoming the Medicine Hat Mavericks to Cairns Field tomorrow and Wednesday. And congrats to the still undefeated Saskatoon Valkyries football team. Yesterday's 25-11 win over Manitoba gives them a bye to the Prairie Conference Final June 20th at SMF Fields. Should be a pretty nice week for our plants, our petunias, our perennials. As long as the petals don't blow off today, windy and 22. Tomorrow, 26 with some showers and 22 on Wednesday. 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

0: Soundgarden with Sherry, Woody, and Jeremy. How's your June been going?
1: Working, enjoying the heat and the rain a little bit.
0: So, Jeremy, talking about things that we've come around on, what is it for you?
1: I wasn't big on computers when they were starting to come out. I was like, I don't see the point of it, right? So, and then I bit the bullet and bought my first computer in 2004. And then I was on it ever since, right? Like downloading songs.
0: Wait a minute, though.
1: Other stuff.
0: Does that mean you missed out on the fun era of the floppy disk game and the dial-up internet?
1: Yeah, I missed all that. Nothing.
0: You know what? Good. You didn't miss much. It was horrible.
2: Sherry and Woody. 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

0: Rock 102, proud to present Theory of a Dead Man, rocking the Sastel Grandstand, Thursday, July 30th. The X is back, the 8 best days of summer. And of course, the really cool thing is that show is free with your X admission. You get into the X, you're seeing Theory of a Dead Man. And that's the same for all the shows this year, from Mother Mother to Streetheart to Prism to Took. All free to watch once you're in the gate.
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0: Hey, talking about things we've come around on in life, salt and vinegar chips for me. I'm finally on the bandwagon. Bernie, what's it for you?
2: So for me, I'm sure I'm probably pronouncing it wrong, but the domates. So the Greek little cabbage rolls.
0: Okay, that's like, they're like little leaves with rice inside?
2: Yeah, the grape leaves with the rice with a lemon sauce.
0: Mm.
2: And so the first time my sister made it, I was like, yeah, these are interesting, which is usually my word for, I'm probably never going to eat it again.
0: Okay.
2: She made it a second time, and I'm like, okay, yeah, this isn't too bad. And then like, by the third time, I was like, I'll have more, please.
0: So they're like a culinary grower, not a shower for you.
2: Yeah.
0: Wow. You know what? I feel like I've only had like weird ones out of a can. They've got to be better homemade.
2: Yes, they are better homemade. The canned ones or like sometimes the deli ones are too mushy.
0: It's probably like with cabbage rolls, whatever the Greek version of a baba is. I need a Greek baba to make them for me.
2: Oh, yeah.
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4: A couple spots starting Link Station construction today. There are restrictions on Preston Avenue South northbound from Louise Avenue to Adelaide Street East, with two-way traffic maintained in the southbound lanes, and as well traffic restrictions in place at the intersection of 8th Street and Cumberland Avenue. All directions are affected, so expect delays there. And for closures and more, head to saskatoon.ca/dailyroadreport.
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0: Everlast with Sherry and Woody, kind of a mix of sun and cloud today, a little breezy and 22. Hey, we are heading right into pool season. Not only pool, but like water fight season as well. I remember being a kid and, you know, end of year always meant some kind of class water fight. And there was no bigger flex than to show up at a 90s water fight with an original super soaker.
1: And you can soak someone up to 50 feet away. The Super Soaker 50 from Laramie.
0: 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Or you know how sometimes a bi-level has like columns in the front? You might as well be richy rich with your own McDonald's in the basement.
2: 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No way!
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2: Wow.
0: Also, don't go back and watch Richie Rich now. 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
9: Good morning, Sherry. How are you this Monday morning?
3: Oh, I'm good. Who's this?
9: This is Pablo calling, yeah?
3: Hey, Pablo. Actually, I was just thinking about you because you told us a couple weeks ago that you're going to the World Cup, and it's World Cup week.
9: Oh, my God. Yeah, it's countdown. I'm like 6 days away from boarding that plane.
3: How pumped are you as like a lifelong soccer fan?
9: You know, nine-year-old Pablo back in 86 watching the hand of God Maradona score. I never thought I'd be in a situation like that type thing, you know, atmosphere.
3: Yeah.
9: Again, we're on the other side of the world. It never happens this side, right?
3: So, yeah, that's so cool. And you're going to Vancouver, right?
9: We're going to Vancouver. We're going to watch the Australia-Turkey game, and then we're going to go to the fan festival and just experience it all.
3: Oh, man. That's so cool. Okay, well, you know what? This actually works because speaking of 1986 Pablo, this morning, we've been talking about the things that when we were kids made other kids seem like they were totally rich. And sometimes it was the weirdest things. What was that for you?
9: Okay, I got a couple. The one was in school, everyone wearing the sun ice jackets, winter jackets.
3: Oh, yes. Did those have the drawstring in the middle and they could like be taken apart, the fleecy and the outside?
9: Yeah, and then the logo was on the back of the neck.
3: Nice.
9: So everyone knew you were wearing that.
3: Okay. Yeah.
9: And then when you were going to your family or when you were going to your friends for like supper and they pulled out the Dr. Pepper when you're so used to Dr. Skipper.
3: Dr. Skipper, Dr. Spicy.
9: Oh,
3: what are the other knockoffs?
9: Yep.

0: Gentlemen, it is now time for Sherry and Woody's morning announcements.
1: Well, happy Monday. Woody taking a long weekend. He's back tomorrow. Let's get to a couple of stories. And just a reminder, the river is going to be really extra starting this week. They released a bunch of water from the Gardner Dam, so the river will rise about 2 feet. And Deputy Fire Chief Sean Thody says the current will be very strong.
2: When we get to flow rates above that 500 is when we can't send in our divers into the water because the current is too strong and becomes a safety issue.
1: Could be good news for the Prairie Lily riverboat. They're hoping that current will wash away the buildup of sediment that's been stalling their season on the water. Oh, sorry, Skeletor.
3: Mom, Santa gave me a severed arm.
1: Be sure to thank him.
3: What the?
1: Scary Movie 6 not only beat Masters of the Universe for first place at the box office over the weekend, it also set a franchise record. The latest installment in the parody series grossed an estimated $105 million worldwide. Well, the Stanley Cup Final is on a break before resuming tomorrow in Vegas. Saturday's Game 3 was a thriller. Mitch Marner scoring the fastest hat trick ever in Stanley Cup history. Vegas almost blew it as Carolina scored 4 in the third. But then
4: Theodore drive off the back wall and knocked in! Vegas wins in double overtime!
1: Yeah, the Golden Knights pulling off that 5-4 win in double OT. Game 4 is tomorrow in Vegas. Well, athletes around the province are excited about this. U Sports has voted to accept women's flag football as a pilot sport, starting in the 2027-2028 season. Former Hilltop Emma Ray Dale was the first woman to play in the CJFL. She says it'll provide more options for girls looking to stay in the game.
5: It's just awesome to have those elite opportunities or more high-performance pathways for girls, and so that they can keep choosing football as their primary sport and not feel like there's nothing for them after high school.
1: Flag football is also making its Olympic debut at the 2028 Summer Games in L.A. And turning to local sports, the Saskatoon Berries beat the Weyburn Beavers 15-4 yesterday. They've got the night off before welcoming Medicine Hat to Cairns Field tomorrow and Wednesday. And congrats to the still undefeated Saskatoon Valkyries football team. Yesterday's 25-11 win over Manitoba gives them a bye to the Prairie Conference Final June 20th at SMF Fields. Weather-wise, we've got a pretty nice week ahead. Windy, 22 this afternoon. Tomorrow, 26 with showers and 22 on Wednesday. 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Soak up those Saskatchewan skies with a new ice cream family tradition. Lieutenant Dan's in Stonebridge and Brighton. Epic vibes all summer.
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1: Hi, it's Donna calling.
2: Donna, how was your weekend?
1: It was good, yeah.
2: Yeah, okay.
1: Nice weather, nice drinks, you know.
2: Oh, that just sounds nice.
1: Well, I wanted to give my 2 cents on how you could tell a kid was rich when you were a kid.
2: Okay, besides their parents having 2 sinks in the bathroom or bricks on the front of their house, so fancy, what screamed rich kid to you?
1: Well, when I was a kid, like a lot of my friends had all the great Barbie stuff. So they had the dream house, they had the Corvette, they like they just had everything, including like 10 Barbies.
2: Of course.
1: I got Donnie and Marie. Yeah, and they
2: like Osmond, here. Like the most famous singing and dancing Mormons in the world.
1: Yeah, like I, you know, I was a kid in like the 70s and early 80s, and like so Donnie and Marie were in like a clearance bin at like Woolco,
2: oh,
1: right?
2: No.
1: So my mom's like, oh, here we go. We got like your Barbie and Ken, but it's Donnie and Marie. And
2: Mom,
1: like,
2: they're brother and sister.
1: I'm like, I don't want these. Like,
2: how are they supposed to get married? Anyways, okay.
1: And they're wearing these awful purple outfits.
2: Oh,
1: and
2: no.
1: So needless to say, I hated them, but... And I cut off Marie's hair. That's how much I hated her. And Donnie, I drew a Sharpie mustache on him trying to make him look better. But I never took my Barbies over to my friend's house to play because I was embarrassed by Donnie and Marie.
2: I'm kidding, especially after your hack job on them. You gave them a technicolored makeover and it wasn't good.
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0: Disturbed, Rock 102 with Sherry and Woody. Beautiful weather to kick the kids outside today. I think a lot of kids are off school, out on the bikes. 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Both Canadian Tire locations were hopping. 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All those bikes going to local kids who need them.
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2: It's Shannon.
0: Hey, Shannon. I'm good. How are you?
2: I'm doing well, thanks.
0: What's going on?
2: Well, I hear about you talking about the Super Soaker.
0: Of course, yes. The brand name Super Soaker is one of those things as a kid that I thought, wow, if you have one of those, you've made it in life.
2: I actually had one as a kid. It was the yellow and green one. That was a backpack. Held like 2 gallons of water.
0: Slow down.
2: I'd sit there with the hose and fill it up, and I would just like slaughter people with this thing.
0: Shanna, okay, slow down here. You had a backpack Super Soaker?
2: The water thrower.
0: The backpack Super Soaker? I haven't even heard of that.
2: Sure.
0: What?
2: Even my mom remembers that thing.
0: I can hear her in the background.
2: Yeah, it was like two big bubbles that were attached to the hose.
0: Yeah.
2: And all you had to do is pull it back and it would load the gun, and then you pushed it as hard as you could. My mom says that was the terror of the neighborhood.
0: Yeah, you were the Terminator, the water fight Terminator.
2: Water Terminator.
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10: Good morning. It's Max here. How you doing?
0: Max, good morning. I'm okay. Woody's off today. He's getting his monthly break that he's, by law, allowed to have for me.
10: That's okay. I hope he has a good visit with his psychiatrist.
0: He needs it after working with me. What's on your mind?
10: Well, we're talking about things that really set aside the rich kids. When you're a kid, it really makes you notice them. I got one that still burns me to this day.
0: Oh no, what was it?
10: When kids have enough money to buy a toy, and keep it in the box.
0: Oh, that, you know what? Those kids need a good swirly if people still do that to people.
10: I don't even know how to put that in the words. I remember being a kid and like crying and crying for a Transformer. That was my age toy.
0: Yep.
10: I wanted a Transformer so bad, and I finally got one, got out of the box and was playing with it. Got invited to a friend's house, of course, some rich kid out in the East End, and he's like, yeah, I got 70 Transformers. And
0: what?
10: I was like, wow. In my mind, I'm like, we're going to set up the coolest Transformer game ever.
0: Oh, yeah, it's going to be like Transformer Village, Transformer Royal Rumble.
10: And I get to his house, and they're all in boxes on a shelf.
0: Oh, no, that kid's weird. I'm sorry, but how can you tantrically hold on to all of your toys without playing them for that long?
10: Like, I feel like that's like a sign of some type of systemic abuse. I don't even know.
0: That kid is either a serial killer now or the head of like Apple or something.
10: Or living under a bridge with their toys. I don't know. Like,
0: should have taken him out of the box, Jimmy.

0: Everyone, it is now time for Sherry and Woody's morning announcements.
1: Welcome to Monday. Woody's off today, back tomorrow. A couple of stories here this morning, and after years of drought across the province, we're getting a gift from the mountains. Rocky Mountain High, Colorado. And that high is water levels. U of S prof John Pomeroy says this year's snowpack is unlike anything he's seen in years.
2: There's been droughts for several years in the mountains and early snow melts. And so here we have the melt occurring a bit later. So it's really been a drought busting snowpack.
1: Well, watch, because all of that extra water flowing into the city is going to make our river faster and more dangerous this week. Meanwhile, higher water levels could be just what the Prairie Lily needs to set sail again. After a week of canceled cruises, operators are hoping that the popular riverboat will be able to resume their regular rides. Senior Captain Mike Steckhan says it's been a dry past few years.
3: The ship's quite capable of sailing in low water. The trouble is after 5 years of silt deposition, the valley's plugged with sand.
1: That extra water from Lake Diefenbaker is expected to reach Saskatoon by tomorrow. Hey, a new uranium mine. Don't hear that very often. That's breaking ground in northern Saskatchewan. It's the first new mine to be built in Canada in about two decades. But this isn't your granddaddy's mining process.
4: We will not generate conventional tailings because we're not excavating the rock. We're dissolving the uranium in ground at depth.
1: That's the president and CEO of Denison Mines, David Cates, describing the process. The Wheeler River Mine is expected to open in about 2 years. Well, the Stanley Cup Final has the night off ahead of tomorrow's Game 4 in Vegas. What a series it's been so far. Mitch Marner scored the fastest hat trick ever in Stanley Cup history in Saturday's Game 3. The Golden Knights almost blew it as Carolina scored 4 in the third to tie it up, but then Vegas ended up winning 5-4 in double overtime. Vegas now holds a 2-1 series lead. Hey, speaking of hockey, Oilers captain Connor McDavid is the winner of the Ted Lindsay Award. He's been elected the most outstanding player in the NHL as voted on by the players. McDavid ties Wayne Gretzky as the only two players to ever win the award 5 times. And turning to local sports, our Saskatoon Berries beat the Weyburn Beavers 15-4 yesterday. The Berries have the night off before welcoming the Medicine Hat Mavericks to Cairns Field tomorrow and Wednesday. And congrats to the still undefeated Saskatoon Valkyries football team. Yesterday's 25-11 win over Manitoba gives them a bye to the Prairie Conference Final June 20th at SMF Fields. Your sports for, hey, the Saskatoon Berries Baseball Club. Now, weather-wise, we're okay this week. Windy and 22 this afternoon, 26 with showers tomorrow, and 22 on Wednesday.
0: They make mornings just a little bit better. Just like scrambled eggs and ketchup. 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

0: By the way, Chili Peppers, Rock 102. By the way, it was a really good day for Woody to take off, actually, because I'm wearing these long jean shorts that are in style but horribly ugly. He would have never let me live these shorts down and would have never been able to get past the shorts for the show today. So I do kind of feel like I look like a 90s camp counselor, like one that only eats the trail mix without the M&Ms. You know the type.
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0: 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They're building the new Link bus stations, so expect 8th and Cumberland to be a mess for the next 6 to 8 weeks.
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2: Hey, it's Allie calling.
0: Allie, happy Monday. What's on your mind?
2: Oh, you guys are just talking about things that made you think people were rich when you were a kid.
0: Oh, yeah. Everything from Grey Poupon and Viennetta cakes to brand name Super Soakers, the original yellow and green ones. I was so jealous.
2: For me, it was trampolines. If you got a trampoline, then you were rich.
0: Yep. Agreed. Agreed. I had a couple friends with one, and yeah, it was like, can I come over and go on the tramp?
2: Right? That and people who, like, had cabins and went to the lake on the weekend. It's like, oh, lake people. I still feel that way about lake people.
0: Okay, I also still feel that way about lake people.
2: But it's like, now I guess I'd consider myself rich because I have 3 trampolines in the backyard.
0: Stop it. What? What a flex. Why 3?
2: Because I've spent a cumulative $50 on all the trampolines I've had because I take the broken ones at the end of people's season so they don't have padding or nets the way it's supposed to be.
0: Oh, I see. So you're like a trampoline rescue and they're like Mad Max, dystopian future apocalypse trampolines.
2: Definitely. The neighbors all know. It's like your kids can bounce here, but if you think they lack the common sense to not yeet themselves off the trampoline, then tell them no.
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13: God!

0: He had a lot of local contenders.
1: So, a number of years back, my wife was travel nursing, and I bummed a ride with her to North Van while she was working once.
0: Are you saying North Van, North Vancouver?
1: Yeah, North Vancouver.
0: Okay, got it.
1: And I took a bus and went down the road and happened to see a pizza shop, and it was lunch, so I figured, well, I'll stop for pizza. And in the time it took me to stop and get a slice of pizza, I was looking at the bus schedule, figured I got time. And as I'm eating the last bite of my pizza, the bus pulled up and left.
0: Oh, no.
1: So now I've got really nothing but time to kill. So I start walking down the street, and two shops down from this pizza shop is a sign that just says donuts on the sidewalk.
0: Okay.
1: And then I realize that in this little picture window, there are donuts. So I think, okay, I'll go in and get a donut. This looks promising. But when you open the door and walk in, it's just a room full of stuff.
0: Wait.
1: I mean everything, like antiques, junk, furniture. It's just like I walked into the wrong place.
0: Wait, so they lured you in with the promise of donuts?
1: Yes. After standing inside for about 30 seconds, not knowing what to do, I heard a voice from around the corner go, "Hello?" And so I poked my head around the corner, and in this little, it's just a tiny little room, you turn the corner, and all of the donuts are in a display case up against the window, and it's an old lady that would be in her 70s, just sitting there going, "Want a donut? I'd love a donut." So she grabs the donuts, packs them up, gives them to me, and I went, "I didn't even know you were here." And she goes, "Yeah, most people don't." It was the wildest thing I've ever experienced.
0: So do you think that they're hoping when you get inside and get confused that you leave with a gramophone and like a taxidermy squirrel and forget about the donuts?
1: I don't know if it was like a Junkin' Swap and the donut was the bonus. I have no idea. But it was a phenomenal donut. And It was just a fever dream of like a 10-minute experience.
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3: Well, happy Monday. What are you taking? A long weekend. He's back tomorrow. Let's get to a couple of stories. And just a reminder, the river is going to be really extra starting this week. They released a bunch of water from the Gardiner Dam, so the river will rise about 2 feet. And Deputy Fire Chief Sean Thody says the current will be very strong.
4: When we get to flow rates above that 500 is when we can't send in our divers into the water because the current is too strong and becomes a safety issue.
3: Could be good news for the Prairie Lily riverboat. They're hoping that current will wash away the buildup of sediment that's been stalling their season on the water. Oh, sorry, Skeletor.
5: Mom, Santa gave me a severed arm.
6: Be sure to thank him.
5: What the?
3: Scary Movie 6 not only beat Masters of the Universe for first place at the box office over the weekend, it also set a franchise record. The latest installment in the parody series grossed an estimated $105 million worldwide. Well, the Stanley Cup Final is on a break before resuming tomorrow in Vegas. Saturday's Game 3 was a thriller. Mitch Marner scoring the fastest hat trick ever in Stanley Cup history. Vegas almost blew it as Carolina scored 4 in the third. But then...
7: Theodore drive off the back wall and knocked in! Vegas wins in double overtime!
3: Yeah, the Golden Knights pulling off that 5-4 win in double OT. Game 4 is tomorrow in Vegas. Well, athletes around the province are excited about this. U Sports has voted to accept women's flag football as a pilot sport, starting in the 2027-2028 season. Former Hilltop Emma Ray Dale was the first woman to play in the CJFL. She says it'll provide more options for girls looking to stay in the game.
8: It's just awesome to have those elite opportunities or more high-performance pathways for girls, and so that they can keep choosing football as their primary sport and not feel like there's nothing for them after high school.
3: Flag football is also making its Olympic debut at the 2028 Summer Games in L.A. And turning to local sports, the Saskatoon Berries beat the Weyburn Beavers 15-4 yesterday. They've got the night off before welcoming Medicine Hat to Cairns Field tomorrow and Wednesday. And congrats to the still undefeated Saskatoon Valkyries football team. Yesterday's 25-11 win over Manitoba gives them a bye to the Prairie Conference Final June 20th at SMF Fields. 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Windy, 22 this afternoon. Tomorrow, 26 with showers and 22 on Wednesday. 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

0: Your Saturday night headliners, Rock the River, this August. Going to be amazing at Rotary Park. Can't wait for Collective Soul, Everclear, Northern Pikes, all the bands coming to town. Or maybe already in town, like our friend Jay Samco from the Pikes. Rock 102, who's this?
1: This is T-Roy.
0: T-Roy, what's going on?
1: You're talking about Canadian shows that shouldn't be remade.
0: Okay, I'm still mad about this. Maybe tomorrow I want to... Seth Rogen and his Hollywood friends need to keep their paws off of The Littlest Hobo.
1: Yeah. No, I think it won The Friendly Giant.
0: Okay, that's a big one, right? Oh. Beautiful. Never been a more beautiful pan flute.
1: Yeah, absolutely.
0: Okay, so for anybody under the age of, say, 35, The Friendly Giant aired on CBC from September 30th, 1958, all the way through to 85. Holy cow. The 100-foot giant named Friendly lived in a huge castle along with his puppet animal friends Rusty and Jerome.
1: Remember they had those freaky cats that would be, you know, playing in the band and dancing and stuff like that?
0: Oh, yeah, with those mangy cats. I forgot about
1: them. Yeah, mangy cats, yes.
0: In a terrible 2026 reboot of The Friendly Giant, he wouldn't be saying, "Look up. Look way up." It would be, "Tilt your device upward and scan the QR code."
1: Yeah, I don't know who they get to play at Rusty.
0: The Friendly Giant is Ryan Reynolds, and Rusty is now an AI data center.
1: Yeah.
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0: Fat Lip at 7:41 with Sherry and Woody. Woody is back tomorrow. Now, Scary Movie 6 was number one at the weekend box office.
1: Ghostface is still killing folks.
2: You know what they say about the crazy ones. They got the best.
0: Okay, anyways, it beat out Masters of the Universe and a bunch of other stuff. But this clip is getting a lot of talk. It's Anna Faris and the Wayans brothers doing some kind of age review, and they're trying to out-Canada each other.
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0: Yeah, interview was over the second the Wayans brothers heard Regina. 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

0: Running down a dream, Rock 102 with Sherry and Woody. And just a reminder, outdoor pools are continuing to open. We had Riversdale opening back on Friday. Lathy Pool opens coming up this Thursday. Mayfair, 1 week from today. And then George Ward is the last one to open coming up on the 17th.
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2: Good morning, sunshine.
0: Oh, there she is. How are you, Gigi?
2: I'm good.
0: Talking about things that we're starting to come around on this morning.
2: Yeah.
0: From salt and vinegar chips to, you know, stretching before working out. I can admit I was wrong on some things. What's that thing for you?
2: Lacrosse.
0: Lacrosse?
2: Yeah.
0: Okay.
2: Like, everybody's like, oh, it's Canada's national game. I'm like, I've never been to a game. And then I went to a Rush game. I'm like, this is fun. This is a good time.
0: They are fun. Hey, like they play the music through the whole thing. It's like a nightclub atmosphere.
2: It's the best. And then I started, you know, looking at the rules and the game. And it's like, oh, yeah, that's kind of cool.
0: So that's Canada's game. It's not basketball like in the Heritage Minute.
2: We're going to need those baskets back.
0: Oh, yeah.
3: Is this some kind of Canadian joke, sir? I mean, I know you're the instructor and everything, but we can't carry the ball. How can we get a decent shot at the peach basket?
4: All right. Maybe we can allow a carry of a couple of steps.
5: And Mr. Naismith, sir. It sure slows things down, having to climb up here every time.
4: Well, then let's cut the bottom out of the basket.
5: Ah, but I need these baskets back.
0: Good pull.
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1: Todd, how are you, my friend?
2: Good.
1: Okay, tell us, what was the thing that you didn't get, but now all of a sudden you've come around on it?
2: Anal retentive lawn care needs.
1: Wow, that's a business name.
2: It is. It's very high-end.
1: So you mean being super particular about your lawn?
2: Yeah, like as a kid, obviously, or even as a younger adult, I had little to no care about what a lawn looked like, why it, like, it's a lawn. Who cares?
1: Yeah.
2: No one cares about your lawn. Now it's like, oh my God, you got to cut it in certain ways. You got to know exactly when to put the friggin' fertilizer on.
1: Mm-hmm.
2: In the heat, not the heat. Do I water it? Do I not water it? What's the best kind of, like, weed spray to use? Oh, don't use that one. That's too hot. Don't use that. That'll kill the grass. Pull those weeds. Put that weed back. These ones are good, not those. Like, oh my God. It's a whole thing.
1: We have so much stress as grown-ups. Why do we add that? Why do we allow that to be one of them?
2: Because we're not very bright. We've replaced, like, bike riding and not giving a crap with, like, lawn care and looking out the window at the weather.
1: Hey, want to go to the store for a slush? No, thanks. I need all my money for new parging for my house. Parging. What the hell is parging anyway?

0: Saskatoon is your home. It's also their home.
1: Hey, this is Kurt.
2: And this is Shane from One Bad Son.
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14: 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I'm Whitney.
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1: Can you finish this sentence? And they said, no, no, no, no.
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1: 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And
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1: It was the 90s.
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4: 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We'll see if I'm leaking.

0: ACDC Back in Black, and huge congrats to Chris Lozinski. He got some amazing news from Whitney and Sully back on Friday.
1: Woo! Are you ready to take the highway to hell?
2: Have a drink on me.
1: Winnipeg is hell!
2: Oh my goodness.
1: September 20th, Chris, you're the guy!
2: And you know what? That's like 5 days before my 50th birthday. Oh my.
1: You have got a trip to Winnipeg and two tickets to AC/DC at the Princess Auto Stadium.
2: Oh, love it. Oh, thank you. Thank you so much.
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0: Okay, well, here we go, heading right into pool season. 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I remember being a kid and, you know, end of year always meant some kind of class water fight. And there was no bigger flex than to show up at a 90s water fight with an original Super Soaker.
4: And you can soak someone up to 50 feet away. The Super Soaker 50 from Laramie.
0: 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If you had one of those, I assumed you were rich. 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Or you know how sometimes a bi-level has like columns in the front? You might as well be Richie Rich with your own McDonald's in the basement.
5: You have your own McDonald's? No way!
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5: Wow. Yes.
0: Also, don't go back and watch Richie Rich now. It did not age well.
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1: Good morning, Sherry. How are you this Monday morning?
2: Oh, I'm good. Who's this?
1: This is Pablo calling, yeah?
2: Hey, Pablo. Actually, I was just thinking about you because you told us a couple weeks ago that you're going to the World Cup, and it's World Cup week.
1: Oh, my God. Yeah, it's countdown. I'm like 6 days away from boarding that plane.
2: How pumped are you as like a lifelong soccer fan?
1: You know, nine-year-old Pablo back in 86 watching the hand of God Maradona score. I never thought I'd be in a situation like that type thing, you know, atmosphere.
2: Yeah.
1: Again, we're on the other side of the world. It never happens this side, right?
2: So, yeah, that's so cool. And you're going to Vancouver, right?
1: We're going to Vancouver. We're going to watch the Australia-Turkey game, and then we're going to go to the fan festival and just experience it all.
2: Oh, man. That's so cool. Okay, well, you know what? This actually works because speaking of 1986 Pablo, this morning, we've been talking about the things that when we were kids made other kids seem like they were totally rich. And sometimes it was the weirdest things. What was that for you?
1: Okay, I got a couple. The one was in school, everyone wearing the sun ice jackets, winter jackets.
2: Oh, yes. Did those have the drawstring in the middle and they could like be taken apart, the fleecy on the outside?
1: Yeah, and then the logo was on the back of the neck.
2: Nice.
1: So everyone knew you were wearing that.
2: Okay. Yeah.
1: And then when you were going to your family or when you were going to your friends for like supper and they pulled out the Dr. Pepper when you're so used to Dr. Skipper.
2: You know? Dr. Skipper, Dr. Spicy.
1: Oh,
2: what are the other knockoffs?
1: Yep.

0: Def Leppard, Animal, Rock 102 with Sherry and Woody, and the weather. I guess this isn't Def Leppard, more Gowan, but he is a strange animal this week. Kind of just middle of the road temperatures, 22 today, 26 tomorrow, 22 on Wednesday, around 20 for the rest of the week. We're getting windy conditions today, clouds, on and off showers, hopefully no funnel clouds or golf ball sized hail. They had that in the southeast corner of the province yesterday. Rock weather for country style barbecue.
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2: It's Shannon.
0: Hey, Shannon. I'm good. How are you?
2: I'm doing well, thanks.
0: What's going on?
2: Well, I hear about you talking about the Super Soaker.
0: Of course, yes. The brand name Super Soaker is one of those things as a kid that I thought, wow, if you have one of those, you've made it in life.
2: I actually had one as a kid. It was the yellow and green one. That was a backpack. Held like 2 gallons of water.
0: Slow down.
2: I'd sit there with the hose and fill it up, and I would just like slaughter people with this thing.
0: Shut up. Okay, slow down here. You had a backpack Super Soaker?
2: The water thrower.
0: The backpack Super Soaker? I haven't even heard of that.
2: Sure.
0: What?
2: Even my mom remembers that.
0: I can hear her in the background.
2: Yeah, it was like 2 big bubbles that were attached to the hose.
0: Yeah.
2: And all you had to do is pull it back and it would load the gun and then you pushed it as hard as you could. My mom says I was the terror of the neighborhood.
0: Yeah, you were the Terminator, the water fight Terminator.
2: Water Terminator.
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0: Lincoln Park, Rock 102 is Sherry. We are a little breezy today, on and off cloudy. 22 is as warm as it will get. Good weather for the kids to be off school today. I hear a lot of them are maybe riding their bikes around. And that reminds me what a great day Saturday was. Bikes for kids at both Canadian Tire locations. You brought so many bikes to be, you know, some of them fixed, but that's okay. We had mechanics on site. Huge thank you to Saskatoon Fire and Flood Restoration and Construction. All of those bikes are going to local kids who need them.
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0: Well, Boston, more than a feeling, it's Allie on the phone. What's going on?
1: Oh, you guys are just talking about things that made you think people were rich when you were a kid.
0: Oh, yeah. Everything from Grey Poupon and Viennetta cakes to brand name Super Soakers, the original yellow and green ones. I was so jealous.
1: For me, it was trampolines. If you had a trampoline, then you were rich.
0: Yep. Agreed. Agreed. I had a couple friends with one, and yeah, it was like, can I come over and go on the tramp?
1: Right? That and people who, like, had cabins and went to the lake on the weekend. It's like, oh, lake people. I still feel that way about lake people.
0: Okay, I also still feel that way about lake people.
1: But it's like, now I guess I'd consider myself rich because I have 3 trampolines in the backyard.
0: Stop it. What? What a flex. Why 3?
1: Because I've spent a cumulative $50 on all the trampolines I've had because I take the broken ones at the end of people's season so they don't have padding or nets the way it's supposed to be.
0: Oh, I see. So you're like a trampoline rescue and they're like Mad Max, dystopian future apocalypse trampolines.
1: Definitely. The neighbors all know. It's like your kids can bounce here, but if you think they lack the common sense to not yeet themselves off the trampoline, then tell them no.

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1: Buddy was driving his truck down Idlewild, so he had his side window open and the duck flew in there and hit him in the side of the head.
2: Wow.
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1: In his big truck.
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1: Yeah, it was poop and eggs and guts everywhere all over the cab.
2: My gosh.
3: Yeah, the duck died?
1: The duck got obliterated on the side of his head.
2: Wow.
1: That's not to laugh, but what a story.
2: Why didn't he duck?
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1: Gloria Suns, everything is all right because our Saskatoon Berries had another win yesterday. Oh, it was a big one. They beat the Weyburn Beavers 15-4. Now, the Berries have the night off before welcoming Medicine Hat to Cairns Field tomorrow and Wednesday. And also, we have to say congrats to our still undefeated Saskatoon Valkyries football team. Yesterday's 25-11 win over Manitoba gives them a bye to the Prairie Conference Final. That's coming up June 20th at SMF Field.
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1: And also, I think that was the Valks' like 43rd win in a row or something crazy.

Okay, could you move a little bit to the right? Oh, wait. Back to the left. Perfect. You're in the middle of 60 minutes of nonstop rock. 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

That one for Sierra, who is hoping to spend her birthday, her 26th birthday, at Collective Soul, Rock the River. You know they're going to be there on the Saturday. Oh, such a good lineup this year. If you haven't checked it out, check it out. 11 bands, 3 days. Here's Billy Talent.

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1: Okay, this is an interesting one. When we first started playing it, people were insane about it. They were just so excited to see that Sleep Theory's got a spot on the radio station. And then as it kind of kept playing, it would appear as though some of you do not like it. At 306-938-3733, some of you saying it's kind of a boring song. And then suggesting other Sleep Theory songs we should be playing. What are your thoughts on this one? It's called Words Are Worthless. Thumbs up if you like, thumbs down if you don't.

0: That song is called Words Are Worthless, Sleep Theory, Rock 102. Here's Our Lady Peace. Let me know what you think of that new Sleep Theory song. 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
10: 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And that's what's happening around Saskatoon. I'm Whitney.
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Okay, when is this river supposed to get higher? I haven't noticed it yet. Have y'all noticed it? Let me know, because I know Paradise Beach is underwater right now, so I know that it's high enough to not have a nudie beach. And I'm just looking out. I see this river every single day. It doesn't look higher. Gardner Dam released more water. Maybe it hasn't made its way here yet. But just a reminder, do not swim in the river, okay? There's undercurrents. It's like, it's not safe. Yes, I understand you can go like up to your knees or whatever, but you gotta be real careful, man. Here's Hart. Oh, and paddleboarders, wear a life jacket. Listen, I'm sorry. I'm sorry I'm your mother, but good Lord. This is Crazy on You. It's a song.

Smashing Pumpkins, Rock 102, real windy day today, a little bit cooler. Has been a little cooler weekend, that's for sure. Getting up to 26 tomorrow, though, and kind of staying cooler all week. Like, that is the hottest we're getting at 26, which isn't terrible because there's a lot of TV watching we got to do, right? The Stanley Cup Finals going on. Did you see that last game? Was it 3 goals in 39 seconds? Are you kidding? NBA Finals happening. World Cup is starting this week. Riders on Saturday.

That is the Foo Fighters. They will be in Regina September 15th. Get your tickets. New album is called 8 from Shinedown. This one's on there. I really come around to this.

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0: We got the takeover. That means you call or text. We put your song on. But first... Okay, Ugly Kid Joel, you were at the Guess Who Saturday night.
1: Saturday night, and what a night it was.
0: Yes, do tell. Oh. Didn't you say you're still hungover?
1: I don't handle my alcohol as well as I used to. So yesterday was a bit of a write-off, but it was worth it because, my goodness... Just, like, hit after hit after hit. And you know the words to every one of these songs. So, like, yeah. I apologize to the people sitting in front of us up in section four. We may have been having a good time
0: and
1: singing along to the songs. And I think at one point a guy turned around and told us to keep it quiet.
0: You think? You don't quite remember?
1: That's what I was told by one of the people with me. I wasn't paying enough attention to notice. So
0: been there. Were you standing? Were you the stander?
1: No, I'm not going to stand. Unless everybody else is standing, like, I can sit and still have a good time.
0: I'm a stander.
1: I'm just
0: a stander, mover, and groover. I check in with the people ahead of me, like, hey, just so you know, I'm going to stand. And I'll only do it for the ones I really love.
1: And they're like, well, what are we going to do about this?
0: They've never once said, please don't. And if they do, I don't know what I would do. Anyway.
1: I don't like being the guy that stands. And, you know, if everybody else takes the lead and stands up, sure, I'll follow suit. But
0: I love attention, Joel.
1: Oh, yeah. Wow. You're in the right business.
0: Yep. Anyway, Guess Who? So they were amazing. Give me one song that stood out.
1: That's a tough one. I think... New Mother Nature. I don't know why. Like, that's always just been one of my personal favorites.
0: Same.
1: Between that and, I mean, I think Albert Flasher. It was just so amazing. And, like, I'm sure the quality's not, like, the same as it was in the 60s and 70s. But, man, I didn't notice one bit. It was just, I was so caught up in the moment. They could sing. They could play guitar. At one point, Burton pulled out the flute and was playing the flute. And it was like, these guys are just having a great time out there.
0: I love that.
1: You could really tell they were having fun.

Guess who? Rock 102. My mom and dad went to that show too Saturday night. I was supposed to go, gave them my tickets because I had a wedding, and man, I love my friends and I'm glad that I went to the thing, but gosh, it sounds like we missed a good event. If you went to Guess Who, 306-938-3733. Let me know how the show was. You could text in. Here's Metallica, King Nothing. We got the takeover going on right now for Northern Factory Workwear. This request coming through on text for Dave, who's working outside in this breezy afternoon.

Metallica, Beth texting in. Whit, I was at the Canadian Tire over the weekend, saw how many bikes were loaded up in those trailers, and I gotta say, Saskatoon nailed it. Beth, I couldn't agree with you more, man. 306-938-3733. Got that text. It is the takeover. You could call or text. Let me know what you want to hear. Beth wants to hear Heroes, and she's kind of throwing it out to everyone in Saskatoon, because, yes, we had so many people showing up and giving us these beautiful bikes. Like, some of them, we had this wonderful Norco that came in at the Preston location at the Canadian Tire. I was there for Bikes for Kids. And basically what we do is we grab older bikes, we fix them up, thanks to the guys at Atlas Outdoors and Rides by Marv. They were at the Confed location. They fix them up using other parts from other bikes, and then they kind of make this perfect little Frankenstein bike to give to a kid in Saskatoon. So, yeah, I saw a Narco. I saw a Marin come in. I saw, like, so many great bikes with great parts, and we were able to collect a ton. Don't have official numbers yet, but like Beth said, the amount of bikes that were loaded up into that Saskatoon Fire, Flood, and Restoration trailer was awesome. Again, thanks to Butler Byers. They showed up. Star Egg. Here's Wallflowers, Heroes. Rock 102.

Wallflowers, that one from Beth, giving it out to Saskatoon for showing up in a big way for Rock 102's Bikes for Kids over the weekend. We got a ton of bikes came in, and Atlas Outdoors, Brides by Marv, fixed them up. Saskatoon Fire Flood Restoration helped us, like, collect them. Same with Butler Buyers, too, and Star Ag. We put them in the trailers, and there is a lot of them. We don't have final numbers yet, but now what's going to happen is Karen Share is going to take them and distribute them to kids in core neighborhoods here in the city. There are some kids at 12 years old who have never ridden a bike before. Sometimes they get stolen. Sometimes it's people and their family members that sell them off, which is, like, so sad to think about, and kind of also shows the state that the city's in right now. And there's kids who are dealing with this on the front lines. You know, obviously our emergency services people also, but kids are really being impacted. So this is a real great way to help. And Karen Share does incredible work in the city. If that's something you're just like, your heart is bleeding right now and you're like, how do I help? Check in with Karen Share. Here's Rush. They just played their first show on the tour that they just announced. Did a couple of shout outs. Neil Peart, of course. A couple tributes. Here's Working Man.

0: The 50-something tour has officially started. Rush played their first show over the weekend. That was the very, very, very, very, very last song. So there was a lot. And you know Rush songs. They are not short. But, man, they must have played for like 3 hours at least. I was in California, and yes, they are going to be making their way to Canada as close as Edmonton. Here's Rage, this one for Craig.
1: No matter how hard you try, you can't stop us now.

Little clouds, a little bit of wind, might be getting a little bit of rain at some point today. Here's The Offspring, this one going out to Jamie from Andrea in Sandy Lake.

Offspring, Rock 102, heads up on Spadina just by 33rd. So this is right beside the Weir. There is an incident going on right now on the train bridge. So heads up, if you are driving, you will likely

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Derek and the Dominoes, Rock 102. It is the takeover. You call or you text. You get a song on. It is a windy Monday, a little bit on the cloudy side. Maybe getting some rain at some point, kind of in and out all day long. And, hey, heads up to the Saskatoon of Wildlife Federation. They had their range day over the weekend. Heard it was awesome. Good for them on Saturday. Here's Linkin Park. This one going out to Zachary in Evergreen. It is his favorite song from the album, the newest album. It's called Cut the Bridge. Rock 102.

That is new Linkin Park from one of their latest albums, 306-938-3733. The text came in from Zachary in Evergreen. This one going out to anybody who saw Guess Who. Leanne texted, said it was an incredible show. We chatted with Ugly Kid Joel earlier today, too, said it was awesome. Let me know your reviews. Text in 306-938-3733.

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0: Billy Talent, Rock 102. Okay, I mean, listen, I'm not a hockey fan. I'm not sports, but holy hot dogs. Did I watch Game 3 highlights? And now I'm all in for Carolina, of course. I mean, you know, it's always fun to cheer for the underdog, and it seems like Vegas is just winning way too much. Plus, those three goals they got in the third period in just 39 seconds. So they're down 1-4 going into the third. They get one, and this is what the announcer says, and it's almost like foreshadowing about what's to come.
1: I was just thinking how crazy hockey can be, and that if sometime in the next 5 minutes, Carolina could get another one. And they score again from the half wall. Jacob Slavin, this is incredible.
0: Man, I don't even like hockey, and I found it incredible. So eventually they force an overtime. Carolina does. They go into two OTs, and unfortunately, Vegas comes out on top. But this makes Game 4 all that much more exciting. And what is that? One guy got the fastest hat trick in Stanley Cup history? Marner? The guy that's always injured and then shows up in the playoffs? Does it really count? Here's ZZ Top Legs, Rock 102.

A little bit on the breezy side today, but things are going to get better. We've got 22 for a high and maybe a little bit of showers kind of coming through on and off today. Sort of the same day as tomorrow, but it will be warmer. We're getting to 26 tomorrow. And I feel like seeding is almost wrapped up. So if it rains, it's not a bad thing. Am I right, farmers? 22 on Wednesday, and then it kind of just stays around that for the rest of the week. We are supposed to be looking for like a real hot summer. Environment Canada says hotter than normal. So July, August will make up for whatever this is right now. Here's the Killers, Rock 102. Weather is for Saskatoon Funeral Home.

That is new from Finger 11. I love that song. Okay, we got a text from someone who did not leave their name, but they did say, and I feel like this is kind of how a lot of people are feeling right now, an S-H-I-T-T-Y workday for this particular person needing to hear Eagles. Let's put it on for you. If you're having not a great day, I mean, it's Monday, it's kind of cloudy, it's windy. We've had a couple of these days now. You're not alone. Let's get some tunes on for you. You can text them in 306-938-3733. And remember, it's Metal Monday. That's coming.

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15: 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I'm Whitney.
0: We're back. Yes, I'm right behind you. And we're bringing you another 60 minutes of nonstop rock. It starts right now.
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CCR, Rock 102, just got not official numbers, but kind of a rough estimate of how we did for Rock 102's Bikes for Kids. Everybody dropped off their old bikes. We got them all shined up and working good thanks to Rides by Marv and Atlas Outdoors. Man, these guys are, like, they know what they're doing. It's really fun to watch them fix brakes so fast and, like, get everything kind of ready, you know what I mean? I was trying to pick up some tips, but they went too fast. I couldn't figure it out. Anyway, thanks to those guys, we fix up the bikes, and then we give them to kids in core neighborhoods in Saskatoon who need them. We were able to fill 7 Saskatoon fire flood restoration and construction trailers. So far, not bad. We'll have numbers tomorrow.

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1: Oh, my goodness.
0: Who was completely speechless once we called him Friday to let him know that he won those tickets to see AC/DC coming up in Winnipeg. And kind of a fun little, what would you call that, coinkydink.
1: You know what? That's like 5 days before my 50th birthday.
0: Chris is about to turn 50 right around that time. So, happy birthday, Chris. And I hope you enjoy your Winnipeg adventure.

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1: There's a voice that keeps on calling me.
0: Littlest Hobo theme song.
1: Down the road, that's where I'll always be.
0: Seth Rogen announcing he is doing a Littlest Hobo remake. And I'll tell you what, we've been watching Littlest Hobo for at least 10 minutes every day just to kind of see. It still lives up. Watch it with your kids. Watch it with your spouse. Do a Littlest Hobo 10 minutes a day routine, and I'm telling you, you will be a happier person. Also, some of the stuff doesn't age, and it's hilarious. Here's Biff Naked.

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Tom Petty, Rock 102. I want to preface this by saying I love soccer. I love the sport of soccer. I grew up playing soccer. Not great, but still loved it. Played it until I was like 30. Now, here's my question. We got the World Cup coming up on Friday. We have got an argument happening behind the scenes here at Rock 102. Poll. Is this a big deal in your life? Are you taking time off Friday, 1 p.m. to watch the game? Text in 306-938-3733. Even if you're just going to watch the game or you're interested in the game, I want to know. World Cup starting this week, technically on Thursday, Canada playing their first game Friday at 1 o'clock. But these games haven't sold out in North America yet. Where are you in this? Excited about soccer? Text in. Here's 3 days down.

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Tom Cochran, Rock 102, are you pumped for soccer? Are you excited for the World Cup starting on Friday? Kind of a little bit of a discourse going on. Discourse? I don't know what the word is. Going on here at Rock 102, whether or not people really care. Now, I know there are tons of soccer players in Saskatchewan. I was one. I'm not saying that there isn't. I'm just saying I'm not sure if it's going to be that as big of an event as Sully maybe thinks it is. Now, Renee texting in, she thinks I'm insane. She's like, I have everything ready to go. I know all of the schedules. I'm going to be writing down all of the scores, keeping track of everything. She did say, though, her concern is the issues coming up from our fellow hosts to the south. I'm going to have to call her and find out exactly what this is, because if there's drama, then you know. I'm now in. Okay. Steve texting. Of course. Why wouldn't I be? It's pizza and beer. So go Canada, go. There. Here's Papa Roach.

That is one of the new songs from Papa Roach. It is called Wake Up Calling. We've got a little bit of a breezy day today. Supposed to be getting a bit better tomorrow. The temperature for sure, 25 degrees is what we're going to be getting to tomorrow. And it'll be as hot as it's going to be all week, because kind of hovering around 18 to 20, which maybe that's a good thing. I don't know. Maybe are we ready for rain yet, farmers? Lots of seeding pretty much done in this province. We are getting there, y'all. Here's Kiss. Weather is for UFCW 248P, UFCW 649.

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It is Metal Monday. That is GNR, Rock 102. On Metal Monday, we play a little bit of metal and we give you some pretty dang metal facts. Now, today's facts is about the river because the Gardner Dam just opened up yesterday. We're going to see that water coming through Saskatoon at about Thursday, and it is going to be fast. How fast? 700 cubic meters. Okay, right now, normally around this time of year, it's 160 cubic meters is what that river is flowing at per second. Coming up on Thursday, it is going to be 700. That is enough water to fill Sasktel Center every single minute. That's a lot of water, y'all. You better not play on that river. It's dangerous. Here's Motorhead, Rock 102.

Motorhead, Rock 102, a lot of people texting in about just how high the river is already. Yes, it is going to get a little bit higher because the Gardner Dam was just opened and that water is going to hit us. It doesn't just hit us all at once. Apparently by Thursday is when we are going to see peak flow times, okay? So heads up on that. But yeah, Chris saying there's like no sandbars anywhere. There's usually sandbars by the North Saskatchewan by the North Circle Bridge. Then by Gordie Howe, too, you can usually see a couple sandbars. They're not there anymore. If you've been to Paradise Beach, Gonzie, right? That bare-ass beach, that's where you see the naked people. It is underwater. Going to be getting more, too. Someone's saying, and I've never seen it, you really should watch the Gardner Dam being released. That would be the coolest thing. Here's Talk, Rock 102.

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2: 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And we were like, well, come by the station. We'll moon you. And then we did. And of course, made a video about it. It's on our socials.
1: My boss saw that and he put it on the group work chat. 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

And it's going to be flowing right through Saskatchewan. We were just talking about this for Metal Monday. This is where we play cool metal songs and give you cool metal facts. That's coming up a little bit more later on. But a lot of people talking about, we were just saying how on Thursday it's going to be peak, right? We'll probably get about 2 more feet of water in the Saskatchewan River, in the South Saskatchewan here in Saskatoon. It's hard to remember if it's the North Saskatchewan or the South Saskatchewan because it runs north. It's so hard. Anyways, Fishing Lake, someone texting in. Fishing Lake, dangerously high, almost at flooding territory. Cora says, our lake rose by 12 inches this year. Same with ours. We're out at Jackfish and Murray Lake, and it is, I've never seen the water level so high. Here's 3 Days Grace, Rock 102. It's Riot.

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0: traffic.
1: Okay, just a heads up. Got a text here. Accident at 19th and Circle under the ramp at the very center of the intersection. So again, accident at 19th and Circle under the ramp. Probably going to be backed up a little bit there, so avoid that error if you can. Here's the headstones.

0: Headstones, Rock 102, the Gardner Dam is opening, meaning the Saskatchewan River as we know it right now will be looking different, but we were talking about Paradise Beach, and that is a.k.a. Bare Ass Beach, which is also the Nudie Beach. And Adam, you got a bone to pick with me. Go for it, man.
1: Okay, well, let's just stop right there. There's nothing paradise about it.
0: Okay.
1: There was my one singular moment that I ever went there, and it was an old man with his ding-dong hanging out.
0: Okay, this is not an uncommon story. If I'm going to be honest, most people talk about the number of older dudes who go to Bare Ass and are completely naked, which is totally fine. They're allowed to do that. That's what it is, right? But if you go there looking to see tatas, then yeah, you're going to be disappointed. That's the problem's on your expectations.
1: Like, they should call it Berry Beach, not Bare Ass Beach. Call it Berry Beach, because that's... only old men dairies are hanging out.
0: Oh,
1: there.
0: I see. I thought you... I was like, well, you could probably find some Saskatoon berries around there. Yeah, yeah. Here's New Shinedown. Symptom of Being Human, Rock 102.

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2: 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Imagine their surprise when they find a roasted chicken.
1: Okay.
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0: That's the hip, Rock 102. I am on the Carolina bandwagon. I mean, I should go for Vegas because Sully is shooting for Carolina because he hates Vegas. So that would make sense just to kind of, you know, punk him a little bit. But last Saturday's game, I mean, come on. You got Carolina 1-4 in the third period. You know what happens, but I am going to play this clip anyway. They get two goals, all right? They get two goals. They're now 4-2. And the announcer kind of foreshadows what's about to happen.
1: I was just thinking how crazy hockey can be, and that if sometime in the next 5 minutes, Carolina could get another one. And they score again! From the half wall, Jacob Slavin! This is incredible!
0: That was awesome. Listen, I only watched the highlights. I'm going to be totally real with you, but I'm in for game four. They force it to overtime. It goes to double OT. Unfortunately, Vegas ends up winning, but they were close, man. We're just one game away. Game four coming up tomorrow night, 6 o'clock. Here's Zeppelin.

0: Nickelback, Rock 102, Chris Lozinski was our winner of those AC/DC tickets. He is going to Winnipeg. When we called him Friday, honestly, he was kind of a loss for words, but he gave us one of those. Are you ready to take the highway to hell?
1: Woo!
2: Oh my goodness.
0: September 20th, Chris, you're the guy!
2: And you know what? That's like 5 days before my 50th birthday.
0: He is going to have an insane good time in Winnipeg seeing this band at the Princess Auto Stadium September 20th. Here's AC/DC for those about to rock, which, yes, will be Chris Lozinski.

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Get a job, Offspring said. So you got one. Now you got to deal with shingles flying everywhere. 60K winds is what we're dealing with right now. If you're roofing, that is a pain in the buttocks. Actually, anyone working outside, it's just kind of gets in your way. Even if you're a smoker, you know, how are you going to light your cigarette? You can't. But supposed to get a little bit better tomorrow. We are getting to 26 tomorrow, which is going to be the hottest it'll be all week. Here's Our Lady Peace, Rock 102, weather's for Valley Ford Hag.

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24: 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And that's what's happening around Saskatoon. 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
1: These guys in their 80s, but also, you know what? Guess who has showed us? It doesn't matter how old you are. You could still sound phenomenal. Guess who was at Sastel Center Saturday night getting so many incredible reviews from that show? We're about to talk to Brenda, who also has one. She was there Saturday night. We'll find out just how awesome that was. You also have AC/DC still doing shows everywhere. They sound incredible. They put on a wicked show. And now Rolling Stones announcing new album coming out in July. Still making music. I'm imagining they're still going to play sometime soon. Maybe not a full tour, but they've got pop-up shows coming.

0: Rolling Stones, let me know what you think of that. 306-938-3733. Yes, it is new Rolling Stones. They are still making music. And it, you know what? It sounds like the other music. I'll be completely honest. It's not like anything crazy or surprising, but it's kind of surprising how much I like it, to be honest. Like when they first dropped it, I was like, no, I'm not going to like this. Then I couldn't help myself. The music was good. 306-938-3733. I have got Brenda on the line here. We are talking about the Guess Who show, which was just at Sastel Center on Saturday night. And Brenda also loved it. Everyone I'm talking to had an incredible time.
1: When they first came out, I knew that they were going to sing Running Back to Saskatoon. That was just a no-brainer, that one.
0: Oh, cool.
1: Burton and Randy were just like bang on. They just hit the notes like they were back in the 60s and 70s.
0: Oh, that's cool.
1: And me listening to them as if I was 16 again.
0: What Guess Who song can I put on for you?
2: How about No Time?
0: Yes.
2: Right on.
0: Let's relive the concert, Brenda.
2: Thank you. I sure will.
0: This is such a good band. You know all these songs off by heart. Let me know if there's another Guess Who song you want to hear, or if you got a review of the show, 306-938-3733.

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Metallica, Rock 102, someone texting in. Wait, all the talk about the river made me think of when Spadina was flooded. Yeah, do you guys remember that? In the North End, Spadina was flooded. You couldn't actually go past Ravine Drive, like over to Pinehouse there by that, what would they call it? That little like spot where you could have a barbecue and stuff. And there's like the Mawasson Trails over there, and they got the little bathrooms and everything on the North End. That was pretty much all flooded at one point. That had to have been 15 years ago or something like that. Not calling for that, but yes, we are going to be getting more water in this river by Thursday. Gardner Dam just opened on Sunday. Someone texting saying they saw it, and it is the coolest thing to see, which that would be. That's one of those, like, Saskatchewan staples next year. If it comes down to it, I'm going. Here's the truth.

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Collective Soul, Rock 102. Derek, hoping for some Iron Maiden on Metal Monday. Now, with your metal, you need to have a super metal fact. Here's what's going on in Saskatoon right now. You probably have heard they've opened the Gardner Dam, which means we are going to be getting lots more water here in the South Saskatchewan River in Saskatoon. How much water? Well, this is where the metal fact comes in. 700 cubic meters per second is what it is going to be flowing at. Right now it's at 280. So that is like, I don't know, what is that, fivefold, five times, four times, whatever? Picture 700 hot tubs. That is how much water is going to be flowing through every single second in Saskatoon come Thursday. And that is your Metal Monday fact. Here's your Metal Monday song for Derek. Iron Maiden, Rock 1.

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Nickelback, Rock 102, we had both Canadian Tire locations getting bikes for kids, okay? So here's what we were doing on Saturday. We were collecting as many bikes as we could. We had them fixed up. Thanks to Atlas Outdoors for doing that for us and Rides by Marv. Those guys are so fast, too, like getting those brakes on and then putting the lube on the little greasy things and the tires. I learned so much. Mostly I learned that I really don't know how to do anything. But also, huge thanks to Saskatoon Fire, Flood, Restoration, and Construction. We had their trailers out there. That's what we were putting the good bikes in so that we can give them to Care and Share, and Care and Share is going to go distribute them to kids in core neighborhoods who otherwise would not have a bike. Thanks to Star Egg, Butler Buyers, they were out there too at the Preston Canadian Tire. We were having a great day Saturday, and I couldn't believe this. Was chatting with some of the people from Care and Share. There are kids that are 12 years old who have never been on a bike before. Either their bike got stolen, if they ever had one, or even sometimes someone in their family steals their bike, which is like the worst feeling in the world. That's the saddest. Also getting bike locks, people dropping off helmets as well, or like new helmets. Huge thanks to everybody who showed up. We don't have official numbers yet, but I know we had 7 trailer fulls. And we're talking big trailers. Like Saskatoon Fire, Flood, Restoration, and Construction had like the massive trailers out there. So it was awesome. It was an awesome day. And Saskatoon, always, you're surprising with your generosity. 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

SCP, Rock 102, want to remind you, 8th and Cumberland, if you could avoid the area, do so. Did get a couple of texts, though, saying that they didn't actually think it was going to be this easy to get through. So it's not as bad as originally thought. 8th and Cumberland, they're doing some construction there. And 306-938-3733, let me know what's going on out there. Circle and, Attridge and Central, obviously, that intersection, as per usual, a little bit slow going right now. But you can enjoy it with the sunshine and a little bit of breeze. We got a windy day today. Going to be about 20 for the rest of the week. Weather's for Lisa Helfrich of Mortgage Intelligence.

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0: That is Disturbed, Rock 102, 8th and Cumberland. A little bit sticky right now because there is some construction going on in that area. If you do get stuck, you'll just be sitting there probably 10 minutes is kind of max right now. But other than that, try to avoid it if you can.
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0: Talking soccer, and the haters are out in full force, which also brings out the lovers of soccer. We got Pablo from Argentina.
2: Yeah, I know. Like, even Jimmy Kimmel on his show, he's like, and here's a rematch of yesterday's soccer game, and he just shows the guy throwing the ball. And that's about the excitement you got. You know?
0: Some people are like, I'd rather watch a Pong tournament.
2: Oh, really? Oh, my God. Yeah, there's a lot of haters out there when it comes to that sport, but, you know.
0: Is there any drama? Like anything to pull me in here? Who's the underdog? Who do I want to cheer for? Tell me something good.
2: Argentina, France are going in as the favorites. Same with Spain.
0: Now, how much of an underdog is Canada?
2: Oh, gosh. They're a total underdog.
0: Oh, shoot.
2: We're ranked 30th in the world, but, like, from the last World Cup, you know, we only scored one goal. Out of all Canada's history of goals, it's only been one goal.
0: Oh, yeah, that's right.
2: Alfonso Davies. So, you know, you got to think about all that, right? So,
0: oh, no. Oh, maybe this will be our year to get two goals.
2: Well, let's get two goals. Let's even, like let's get to the next stage. That'll be the talk. If we can get to the next stage, I guarantee all the haters will get into it, just like we joined the bandwagon when it came to the Habs or the Oilers.
0: 100%. 100%.

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3: 8th and Cumberland, a little bit of traffic there. They're starting a construction project at 8th and Cumberland, so it is a bit backed up. Also, text coming in about Attridge. As per usual, it's always pretty backed up. Attridge and Central, 306-938-3733. Let us know what else around the city as you are making your way through traffic. We got Ugly Kid Joel here, who is just at the Guess Who show Saturday night, Sastel Center. How was it, buddy?
4: Like, start to finish, they played nonstop hits. They played some BTO songs, of course. Like, I was just living like a childhood dream. I've never gotten to see them play together before.
3: And you were told to be quiet at one
4: point. There was a man in front of us that thought we were maybe having a little bit too much fun.
3: How many of those Sastel beers did you have?
4: There was a few.
3: That's like, you have to times those by five, because I don't know what they put in there, if it's rocket fuel or what, but...
4: I also ate a lot of food. There was like this spicy chicken finger poutine that I had. It was delicious.
3: What was one of the things that stood out to you in this show?
4: Oh, yes, that started right from the beginning. I don't think any other show across Canada is going to get this. They opened with a running back to Saskatoon because, well, of course, we're in Saskatoon.
3: Ah, smart. Okay, well, let's put that one on. 5 o'clock foreplay is for Steelcraft Door Products.

0: heard from quite a few people who were at that show, Sastel Center, Saturday night, that it was an awesome show. We got Dean, who did not go to the show. And actually, sorry, Dean, you're having kind of a rough day. What's going on, man?
1: Just been one thing after another, you know.
0: Yeah, it's one of the, I feel like it's one of those Mondays for a lot of people. It must be the wind. I don't know if it's screwing everyone up.
1: Just one of those days, yep.
0: I don't know how you say that without going the rest of the Limp Bizkit song.
1: Well, then I think by your advisement, I should.
0: Ah, sure. Let's do it.

0: come and get it.
1: That one for Dean, who's just having one of those days, which you can't really say that without playing that song. Limp Bizkit, 306-938-3733. It is the 5 o'clock foreplay brought to you by Steelcraft Door Products. We've been talking a lot about the river today because the Gardner Dam opened up yesterday, and now come by Thursday, the river is going to be 2 feet higher and, get this, be flowing at a rate of 700 cubic meters per second. Now, that doesn't mean anything to anyone. I know. I can't picture that. Here's a picture for you. It is the amount of water that would fill the Sastel Center every single minute. 700 hot tubs every single second. I got a bunch of these. Like, I don't know, 70 half tons filled with water every second. Can you believe that? Here's CCR. You better watch that river, man. She is going to be dangerous come Thursday. Proud Mary, Rock 102.

0: celebrating the wild South Saskatchewan River today because the Gardner Dam was opened yesterday and it is about to get a whole lot faster. 2 feet higher, too. Keep it up with the 5 o'clock foreplay for Steelcraft Door Products. Hi, who's this?
1: Hi, this is John.
0: John.
1: I was wondering if I could request Spirit of the Radio by Rush.
0: Heck yes. We've been talking a little bit about Rush today because they just played their first ever show of the new tour. Coming as close as Edmonton. I think it's in August or maybe it's October. But man, that would be cool to see Annika Niles on those drums. Lots of tributes to Neil Peart. Spirit of the Radio did end up on the set list. It was the end of the first set. Let's put it on. Thanks, John.
1: Thank you so much.

probably one of the best Canadian bands of all time. I'm not going to lie to you. John was a plant. I told him to call and request Rush because I feel like we got to celebrate the fact that they are now back out on tour. They just played their first show of the tour with Annika Niles. Are you kidding me? When they said that Neil Peart was going to be replaced, I was like, you guys don't do that. Then they got this sweet kindergarten teacher from Germany, and I was like, this is cool. Yes, you should do that. Anyway, I asked John to call and request Rush because it's the only time we can play it, which to me is the travesty, the biggest travesty of our nation. Rush just doesn't do well on music tests. Who doesn't love Rush? You guys are crazy. You're Smashing Pumpkins, Rock 102.

Smashing Pumpkins, Rock 102. Okay, caution. Caution to the soccer fans. You are about to hear something that you probably don't want to hear. It's coming from Jeff, who texted in earlier. I was talking about World Cup. I was just kind of getting a little poll on how people are feeling about it. Of course, 1 o'clock Friday is when Canada plays their first game at the World Cup. Here is the Jeff's response. No offense. No disrespect, actually, he says, when I say soccer sucks. But listen, you guys, I played soccer my whole life. This hurts me, okay, to read this, but I'm just going to read it anyway. Soccer is a game, not a sport. It's no more a sport than a spelling bee. The only difference is good spelling is essential to life, whereas soccer clearly is not. Also got another guy who texted and said, if it wasn't for all of the grass and the absence of sticks and boards, then maybe I would find soccer interesting. And another one saying, I'm actually going to avoid all media sources who are talking about the World Cup, which is wild to me. Where are we on the World Cup? Are we excited? Here's Finger 11. 306-938-3733. You can text in.

That is pretty reckless. Rock 102, we had a windy day today. Only got to 22, which actually, by the end of it, the sun really did come out, but the wind definitely didn't let up. 26 degrees is what we're at tomorrow. Hopefully the wind will kind of die down a little bit. It is supposed to. Just go to like an easy breezy 20K. We can handle that. That kind of sticks around like 20 degrees pretty much for the rest of the week. So not too hot, not too bad, really, especially if you're working outside. This is kind of decent. We did find out from Environment Canada that we are supposed to have a hot summer, so heads up on that. Weather is for Dodge City Motors.

0: White Mouth Mason, Rock 102. All right, let's do it. One more request. What you got,
1: Black
0: girl?
1: Black Sabbath, Iron Man.
0: Yeah, I'll sneak that in. What are you doing right now?
1: I'm going to get a lash. My lashes done.
0: Oh, you're getting your lashes done?
1: The fill.
0: I can't do the fake lash. Listen, I'm all for all the fake things, but it reduces my field of vision.
1: It depends the length you go, I guess.
0: Oh.
1: And I don't wear makeup, so it makes me feel pretty.
0: You know what? Well, that's worth it then.
1: I think so.
0: Yep. I got, I tattooed my lash line. That's how crazy I am.
1: Oh, did you?
0: Yep. So that tattoo gun came right to my eyeball.
1: Oh, yeah. That's crazy.
0: Yeah, it is crazy. But man, it makes a difference. Anyway, here's your song. Little beauty chat break.

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0: 1979 Camaro. This is the Z28. 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And you could be winning it. 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And that's what's happening around Saskatoon. I'm Whitney.
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